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1: On a hot summer night, would you offer your throat to the wolf with the red roses?
2: Will he offer me his mouth?
1: Yes.
2: Will he offer me his teeth?
1: Yes.
2: Will he offer me his jaws?
1: Yes.
2: Will he offer me his hunger?
1: Yes.
2: Again, will he offer me his hunger?
1: Yes.
2: And will he starve without me?
1: Yes.
2: Then does he love me?
1: Yes.
2: Yes.
1: On a hot summer night, would you offer your throat to the wolf with the red roses?
2: Yes.
1: I bet you say that to all the boys.

sounding good in your lunchtime, right? Meatloaf, and you must have took the words right out of my mouth. Fergie and Clumsy. Avril Lavigne's Complicated as well. It's Daniel Moore here. Happy Hits Radio. Good afternoon.

Selena Gomez and Come and Get It here on Happy It's Radio. She's great, you know, and she's back on the whole new Wizard of Waverly Place remix or remake. No, not remake. Comeback, follow-up series, second series. I don't know, something like that. Anyway, it's on Disney Plus now if you want to go check it out. It's Happy It's Radio. 12:22 is the time with some Bon Jovi now.

0: Wham! And the Edge of Heaven here on Happy It's Radio. Hope you're good. It's Daniel Moore here. I'm with you till 3 o'clock. The Professor is here just after then as well. And then Courtney Everett has 2 hours of rock hits from 7 p.m. tonight. And I'm back at you with some IO.
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4: It was just another day, a familiar drive through familiar country. But then, just around the corner, came the unexpected. He'd let his speed creep a little too high as he approached a bend, and he was no longer driving at the right speed for the road. The scary thing is, he didn't even realize driving even a little too fast for the situation is a major cause of collisions, especially on country roads where you don't know what's around the corner. Think. Don't let your speed creep.
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1: James Brown and the Brilliant Living in America. Is it I-O or L-L-O? I don't know. With Rapture before. It's Happy Hits Radio. Good. Well, good afternoon to you. Right then, let's get on some B.O.B. and Bruno. Some Lily Wood as well. But before we do, Bangles now. It's Walk Like an Egyptian.

It's Lily Wood and Prayer in C, B.O.B. and Bruno Mars. Nothing on you before it's Happy Hits Radio. Right, coming up to 1 o'clock on your Tuesday afternoon.

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2: Defence funding will increase by £15 billion through reprioritising spending across government. That's what the Chancellor, Rachel Reeves, says.
3: I saw the amazing resilience of the Ukrainian people in the face of Russian aggression. I was reminded of why the work that we're doing is so important.
2: It comes as the government's long-awaited defence spending plan has been published, but the Prime Minister, Sir Keir Starmer, has acknowledged some of the areas of government spending would be slashed in order to fund defence. Next, the National Maternity Commissioner is to be appointed after a damning report into NHS maternity care. Baroness Valerie Amos's review into maternity care found families have suffered repeated failures. The Health Secretary, James Murray, says women and babies have been failed and their stories demand action. And stargazers in the UK are set to see the strawberry moon as it appears low on the horizon. The full moon in June coincides with the harvesting season of the fruits in North America. That's the latest from Radio News Hub. I'm Tanita Sims.
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2: Becoming increasingly showery across northern and western areas, possibly heavy and even thundery in the north. Cloudy with brighter spells elsewhere, highs of 24 degrees Celsius.
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slight ghost theme I've got going on right now. Just after 1 o'clock, Tuesday, 30th of June. It's Daniel Moore here. Madness and Ghost Train into the White Stripes now with Little Ghost.

This song is so underrated, but Dido is so good. It's here with me on Happy Hits Radio. Leona Lewis, Better in Time, and the White Stripes, Little Ghost as well. 1:15 on the nose. A very good afternoon to you. Going to play some Nero and David Guetta in a moment, all right? But before we do, it's Freya Ridings now. This is Castles.

fair ridings and castles. 20 minutes past one on your Tuesday afternoon. This is Daniel Moore here. You've got it on Happy Hits Radio. 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You definitely want to get involved with that. Take us wherever you go. Listen live and listen back to all the Happy Hits favourites. Here's Nero. It's Guilt.

absolutely love that one. David Guetta teaming up with Chris Willis, Fergie and LMFAO. A very good afternoon then. This is Daniel Moore here. Do not forget to go on our Happy Hits website and, of course, social pages. Just search Happy Hits UK on Facebook and Instagram. Okay, then Neo now. It's Sexy Love playing for you now. Happy Hits Radio.

0: It's 1:30 on your Tuesday afternoon. Daniel Moore here. We're flying through it today, you know. Got Beyonce and Lily Allen on the way between now and 2 o'clock. And of course, next here on Happy Hits Radio, I've got you some Timbaland and some Calvin Harris lined up.
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so good, right? The suit and tie era, Justin Timberlake as well, loving that. Timbaland, teaming up with Justin Timberlake, of course, with Carry Out, Calvin Harris and Frank Ocean, with Milgoss as well, and Slide. It's Happy Hits Radio on your Tuesday afternoon with more music variety.

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1: Sir Keir Starmer has set out the long-awaited £15 billion defence investment plan. He says the UK has to be prepared for war to be able to deter potential enemies.
2: That's why we have reversed at last the corrosive hollowing out of our armed forces. And it's why we're transforming a defence programme that, frankly, for too long has been underfunded for threats that we face.
1: The Prime Minister, however, acknowledged some other areas of government spending would be slashed in order to fund defence, with road and energy projects scrapped to pay for the military. Household energy prices are set to remain high in the winter ahead of a £221 jump from tomorrow. Forecasters Cornwall Insight says the energy price cap is currently forecast to fall by around 5% in October compared to July. And renewable power generation reached a new record high in the first 3 months of the year. New figures indicate it accounts for 53% of generation. That's the latest from Radio News Hub. I'm Tanita Sims.
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1: Becoming increasingly showery across northern and western areas, possibly heavy and even thundery in the north. Cloudy with brighter spells elsewhere, highs of 24 degrees Celsius.
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Oh, I love it. Sam Sparrow with Black and Gold. It's Happy Hits Radio. Hello, good afternoon. It's Daniel Moore here for your Tuesday afternoon, hoping that I'm finding you well. 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Would you appreciate it?

yesterday. James Marriott playing on Happy Hits Radio. It's California Rain, Soul to Soul, and Back to Life as well. Nicki Minaj's Super Bass 2. 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Baby.

0: You just don't know.
1: I love it. Three of a Kind and Baby Cakes. It's Happy Hits Radio. Hope you're well. Good afternoon. It's Daniel Moore here. Now, I just realised the other day that Jessie J is a huge songwriter. Did you know, for example, that she'd written the song Party in the USA and she'd originally written it for herself, so they had to change some British bits and a couple of rude words to make it Miley Cyrus friendly. And wow, what a hit that was. I love that. Great little bits of facts like that, little information. Love it. Right, got Bobby Brown and Gary Barlow lined up. But of course, let's get on some Jessie J. It's Living My Best Life on Happy Hits Radio.

Bobby Brown and Two Can Play That Game, playing for you on Happy Hits Radio. Good afternoon, this is Daniel Moore here, hanging out with you till 3 o'clock. The Professor is here after that time with Dive Time, getting you home nice and safe. And then, of course, Courtney Everett is here from 7 p.m. with 2 hours of rock hits. So you definitely want to make sure you stick around for that.

0: Jerry Barlow teaming up with Michael Bublé and Sebastian Yatra. It's a leader. It's Happy Hits Radio. Right, back at you with some Pure Tone next.
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How do we play everything? Dave Edmonds and Girls Talk. Pure Tones, Addicted to Bass before it. More music variety, so you just don't know what's coming up next. This is Happy It's Radio. Hope you're good. Right, Ed Sheeran now.

you know what I love, right? Every time I hear Girls Aloud now, I just love that Stephanie from Saturday Breakfast just obsesses over them now. She's a proper got a girl crush on Girls Aloud. All because she discovered them here on Happy Hits and was like, oh, I love this. Because Girls Aloud, I don't know, for some reason, wherever... I don't know how Stephanie's managed to grow up without hearing about them. I thought Girls Aloud did break America, but... evidently not. Stephanie's never heard of them, but she's so glad that she has now, loving that. Of course, Girls Aloud, Loving Kind, Happy Hits Radio. Right, the professor's up next from three. Take care of yourselves. I've been Daniel Moore, and I'm back tomorrow.

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1: Defence funding will increase by £15 billion through reprioritising spending across government. That's what the Chancellor Rachel Reeves says.
2: I saw the amazing resilience and bravery of the Ukrainian people in the face of Russian aggression. And I was reminded of why the work that we're doing is so important.
1: It comes as the government's long-awaited defence spending plan has been published. But the Prime Minister, Keir Starmer, has acknowledged some of the areas of government spending would be slashed in order to fund it, with road and energy projects scrapped to pay for the military. Warnings for thunderstorms and rain have been issued for parts of the UK. As before, temperatures could reach 30 degrees Celsius again by the weekend. A yellow rain warning has been issued for parts of central Scotland until 9 p.m. And stargazers in the UK are said to see the strawberry moon as it appears low on the horizon. The full moon in June coincides with the harvesting season of the fruits in North America. That's the latest from Radio News Hub. I'm Tanita.
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1: Showers will continue into the evening, some locally heavy. They will become increasingly dry later with clear spells developing. Lows of 12 degrees Celsius.
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Happy Hits Radio. It is the Road Fester. Welcome aboard. Thank you so much for being here. I hope your day is going smoothly. And Daniel, well, thank you. You've done good work. You've earned a rest. And A14 IT Services, all right, you're on deck. Let's go.

Happy Hits Radio, it is the Professor. Again, welcome aboard. Thank you so much for being here. I hope your day is going well. Mine is off to a very strange start, but I wouldn't recognize it if it did start normally, so I guess that's par for the course. Oh, man. Another night where I stayed up just too late because I'm in denial that the next day is a work day, right? Now, this is a short week for us over here, so I should be, you know, buckled down and getting good sleep and working hard, but no, that doesn't sound right.

0: Oh no. Happy Hits right here. It is the Professor, and I suggest you walk with purpose to the Happy Hits merchandise store so that way you can get your very own little bit of Happy Hits memorabilia, right? You can find that on our website, happyhits.co.uk.
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Ah, yes, the life of a showgirl. I know all about that. Happy Hits Radio, it is the professor. Boy, strange morning. So, as every morning, I get up, I brush my teeth, I get ready, I get dressed, I get the dogs out, and we're on our walk. And just, you know, it's one of those moments where it's like, you're in a very familiar situation, but something feels odd about it. So there's another fellow walking up the street, and I'm, you know, trying to get off to the side so the dogs aren't all up in his business. And I look over, and one of my neighbors has fallen down his front steps, and he's just laying there. Oh, what are you doing? And, you know, it's like, hey, you all right? No. Okay, hold on. So me and this other guy that I've never met before, we go over there, and, you know, guy holds my dogs, and I help the neighbor up, and he was not happy. Like, I've never seen someone angry that we helped him up off the ground. I don't quite follow the logic of that, but what else are you supposed to do? Leave him laying there? It'd be 100 degrees today. Like, nah, you'd be all right. Just get somebody to bring you some water.

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1: The Prime Minister has announced an extra £15 billion to spend on defence, but it will come at a cost.
2: Some capital projects, for example on roads and energy, which are important but not immediately vital, will no longer go ahead as planned. This is about taking the necessary choices, the right choices, to protect our nation.
1: Sir Keir Starmer has published the long-awaited defence investment plan, but it falls well short of the £28 billion requested by military chiefs. Next, a manhunt's underway in southern France after a parcel bomb exploded, injuring a Ukrainian businessman and two others. Yadin Yermolayev, along with two others whose identities haven't been revealed, were injured in the attack in Monaco. The government is to appoint a new maternity commissioner for England. It comes after a damning report found women are not being listened to, heard or believed. And another heatwave could be on the way as soon as next week. That's the latest from Radio News Hub. I'm David Hall.
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1: Showers will continue into the evening and some could be heavy, but it will become increasingly dry towards midnight with clear spells developing. A low of 12 degrees Celsius.
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Happy Hits Radio, it is the Roofusser. So if you have a dog and you're worried about going out in the heat sometimes, well, not unjustified. A surprisingly low threshold for taking the dogs out. We'll discuss in 7 minutes.

No, just a little synth pop, that's all. Heavy Hits Radio, it is the professor. Now, of course, you know, I've got two dogs, and they like to take a walk. You know, they're creatures of habit, so we always at least take a nice long walk in the morning, if the neighborhood lets us do it. You know, it's hot here, like it was for you guys the last couple of weeks. We're getting our own taste of it now, and it does make you think, all right, so when does it get too hot to take the dogs out for a walk? And I was kind of surprised. So over about 75, now I don't know any of the Celsius, you can work this out for yourself, but anyway, between 75 and 80, they start getting uncomfortable, and the bigger the dog, the more uncomfortable. Over 80 degrees, apparently, that is the danger zone. So once you get above 85, experts say it's just too hot, right? So the best thing to do is take them out in your yard if you have one. But whatever you do, do it as quickly as possible, right? Because you don't want to be out there for long periods of time. I thought every summer, I mean, you know, we stop at about 95. Well, okay, that's on me, I guess.

0: 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All right, so if you would like to help Happy Hits be on the air for the long haul, you can. 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
2: You probably think you're pretty good at multitasking behind the wheel. I mean, you have to multitask to drive. So what's wrong with checking your phone? The thing is, your brain simply doesn't work together. For quick reply, affects your concentration, and makes you less able to react to hazards. If you use

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1: I do it for the ladies, but I gotta keep it hood. Where we at, Polo?

Happy Hits Radio. It is the Professor. So I am just an early riser. I am conditioned to doing it, right? I did it for years and years where you'd have to be up at like 4 o'clock in the morning to be to work by 5. And it's never fun, but it's all right because your day ends early. So, and I've mentioned this time and again, I'm still trying to adjust to a new routine where I don't have to be up that early. And so far, I'm doing all right with the not getting up too early part, but I still go to work early because I want to get in and want to get out. But we also, my boss recently got a new part of his job that requires him to take one day a week and go to another market. And okay, that's fine. But I have to tell you, it's a real challenge because we know when he's going, right? For example, tomorrow, our boss is going to be out of the office. Now, I would never, ever skip work. I mean that. I just never would because it bugs me on the inside. But there's also part of me that's rushing around in the morning where it's like, I don't necessarily need to be there terribly early because, well, no one's going to notice. But then my conscience kicks in and I go because I'm a responsible grown adult.

Oh, yes. Well, we all have the laugh. Happy Hits Radio, it is the Professor. And, well, strange but true, vigilante justice with duct tape. Tell you more next hour.

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1: An extra £15 billion is to be spent on the armed forces. The long-awaited defence investment plan's been published, which will see £270 billion earmarked for defence over the next 4 years. Defence Secretary Dan Jarvis says it lays the groundwork for the future.
2: We will invest more, target better, but there is much more work to be done. We will reach 3% in the next Parliament, with funding set out at the next spending review, in which defence will be the number one priority.
1: But the planned investment falls short of the £28 billion requested by military chiefs. Next, anyone now born within US borders will automatically be granted American citizenship. The Supreme Court has rejected President Trump's attempt to deny children of undocumented migrants the right to be classed as US citizens. And Serena Williams is making that big comeback. She returns to Centre Court at Wimbledon in the next hour. That's the latest from Radio News Hub. I'm David Hall.
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1: Showers will continue into the evening and some could be heavy, but it will become increasingly dry towards midnight with clear spells developing. A low of 12 degrees Celsius.
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0: Happy It's Radio, it is the Refuser. Nothing like good vigilante justice. Yes, yes, I've got it served up cold with Strange But True in 7 minutes.
1: He's a

0: Happy Hits Radio. It is the Professor. And it is time, of course, for Strange But True. And our Strange But True today coming from Mexico. That's where a vigilante who's been nicknamed Batman is duct taping people to poles. Yes. So police in Jalisco, they have been noticing a string of people strapped to light poles with duct tape. And some of them have had whiskers put on them like a cat. Some of them have had pink signs strapped to the pole above them listing their crimes. Sometimes what they stole has been staged nearby so the police can see exactly what they're being accused of. And in all the cases, they've had thief written on their face. Well, here's the problem. So it's beautiful, right? Because somebody has caught people doing wrong and taken matters into their own hands. And police are even calling this guy Batman. But on the flip side of it, it's going to backfire, right? Because there's no proof of any of this, that the people tied to the poles have done anything wrong. So now they are the victims, right? Because, they've been grabbed by some stranger and strapped to a pole. So even if they have committed a crime, there's not a whole lot the police can do about that. The part where they're searching for Batman to arrest him for assault, now that could happen.
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Heavy Hits Radio, it is the Professor, and... Well, I know what you're expecting. Showbiz news, right? Well, okay, we can do that. We'll do it up next. Okay.

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2: Singer Cody Simpson says he cannot walk or talk due to a dislocated knee and damaged vocal cord. The 29-year-old told his 4.8 million followers on Instagram that he injured his knee during rehearsals for a music video. As a result, the Australian pop star says his upcoming album and live shows will have to be put on hold. A Peaky Blinders live experience will open in London this summer ahead of the spin-off TV series. Peaky Blinders Underworld is based on the award-winning Stephen Knight crime show, which follows a gang led by the notorious Tommy Shelby. From August, fans will be transported to the shadowy underworld of the Peaky Blinders gang through gameplay, live entertainment and axe-led encounters. And a book signed by Sir Paul McCartney has sold for nearly £1,000 after being donated to a charity shop. The copy of Paul McCartney in his own words, a collection of interviews with the Beatles star, was given to an Oxfam shop.
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Happy Hits Radio. It is the Road Fuster. That is certainly one of those songs that you know you enjoyed. All right, no matter who's around, deep down inside, whether you pretend to hate it, you liked it. And so when I worked on my station here, we used to ask the question of the day, which was a lot of fun. And on Fridays, it was a music-related question, so people could essentially answer the question, and it worked like a request situation. So we would play as many of the songs as we could. And sometimes that would go on for hours. We had so many. And it was fun. But every now and then, we'd dip into the polyester-covered disco category. That one was guaranteed to come up. That one's not the worst of them. Because Friday is when they picked up the trash at that office, right? So the trash men would be out on the street doing their job. Real men, right? Clinging to a garbage truck in the heat, in the rain, in the snow, whenever, whatever. And then here I am sat in that room playing Anita Ward. Like, yep. Yep. Good morning, fellas. Congratulations on being real men.

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1: The government's defence investment plan has come under fire for being too little, too late. An extra £15 billion is to be spent, way short of the £28 billion requested by military chiefs. Shadow Defence Secretary James Cartledge says it's simply not enough.
2: There's virtually no more cash than the plan, which led the previous Secretary of State to resign. Much of the capability it contains won't be in service until the 2030s, when the threat we face is right now.
1: Children born in the United States whose parents are undocumented migrants will automatically become US citizens. The Supreme Court has struck down President Trump's executive order limiting birthright citizenship. The brother of TV presenter Caroline Flack has died 6 years after the star took her own life. 55-year-old Paul Flack was found unresponsive at his home in Norwich last week. And Andy Burnham plans to spend some of his working week in Manchester if he becomes PM. That's the latest from Radio News Hub. I'm David Hall.
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1: Showers, some of which could be heavy, will continue into the evening, but it will become increasingly dry towards midnight with clear spells developing. A low of 12 degrees Celsius.
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Yeah. Happy It's Radio, it is the Professor. And you know, everything is all right every night because there's 814 IT services. 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Wow.

0: Happy Hits Radio. It is the Professor. So I am struggling to catch up with messages. I'm not good at this, right? So I'm easily overwhelmed. And I have got a whole stack of different messages and all different types of things. Some work-related, some personal, some fun, some are going to require input, right? Like, it's just a melange of all these different things. And I am the worst about, you know, reading it and then thinking, well, I'll get to that later. And then, you know, later ends up being the next day or day after or a phone call because they're like, hey, I needed you to do that. I know. I was ignoring it because I didn't feel like dealing with it. And I miss the days of a phone call, right? Not that I want all these people calling me all the time, but when something is urgent or it needs like input now, sending a message I get makes it a little less pressure, but at the same time, it's like, why don't you just call? So we don't have to worry about whether I miss something or you miss something. Just pick up the phone. It's not that big of a deal.
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Like the fact that showbiz news always happens at this part of the afternoon, and it's about to happen. Up next.

0: It's the second song we've had about flowers today. 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
2: Singer Cody Simpson says he cannot walk or talk due to a dislocated knee and damaged vocal cord. The 29-year-old told his 4.8 million followers on Instagram that he injured his knee during rehearsals for a music video. As a result, the Australian pop star says his upcoming album and live shows will have to be put on hold. A Peaky Blinders live experience will open in London this summer ahead of the spin-off TV series. Peaky Blinders Underworld is based on the award-winning Stephen Knight crime show, which follows a gang led by the notorious Tommy Shelby. From August, fans will be transported to the shadowy underworld of the Peaky Blinders gang through gameplay, live entertainment and actor-led encounters. And a book signed by Sir Paul McCartney has sold for nearly £1,000 after being donated to a charity shop. The copy of Paul McCartney in his own words, a collection of interviews with the Beatles star, was given to an Oxfam shop.

Heavy Hits Radio, it is the Professor, and look, we've reached the wrap-up portion of the radio program. Yes, yes, that's all right. In my own mind, I'm counting this as the halfway point of my week because, well, it's a short one over here. We have a holiday on Friday, one of the very few that we do get. Though, I will say from my perspective, this is my second one in 3 weeks, so I'm looking forward to yet another three-day weekend and becoming spoiled, right? I know this won't last. This is not going to last. But anyway, also, it's a good excuse to avoid the heat. We're getting a taste of what you guys had. I don't think it's going to last as long for us as it did for you all. And it looks like the weather has broken a bit over there, right? The temperature's not quite as extreme, or at least it didn't look like it would be in London today. But at any rate, I do hope that you're staying as cool as you can. I'm going to do my best with that, right? And go sit in a nice shady spot with a fan and an air conditioner. On a block of ice. Anyway, I have to run. Listen, y'all have a fantastic evening. Thank you so much for being here. Stick around. Courtney will be here at 7. And Lord willing, I will talk to you tomorrow.

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1: Former Defence Secretary John Healey has challenged the government to spend more on defence. An extra £15 billion has been earmarked, but it's well short of the £28 billion requested by military chiefs. Mr Healey is warning of a grave time ahead.
2: Threats are still growing. Demands on defence are still rising in this dangerous world. And today's step means that we will be spending as a nation 2.7% of GDP on defence in 2030, the date that NATO now warns we could face a Russian attack.
1: Anyone born within US borders will automatically be granted American citizenship. The US Supreme Court has rejected President Trump's attempt to deny children of undocumented migrants the right to be classed as US citizens. Police in Monaco have launched a manhunt after a parcel bomb injured a leading Ukrainian oligarch. Vadim Yermolayev was hurt when the device, which contained bolts and pellets, exploded outside an apartment building. That's the latest from Radio News Hub. I'm David Hall.
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1: Showers, some of which could be heavy, will continue into the evening, but it will become increasingly dry towards midnight, with clear spells developing, a low of 12 degrees Celsius.

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1: The government's defence investment plan has come under fire for being too little, too late. An extra £15 billion will be spent, way short of the £28 billion requested by military chiefs. Shadow Defence Secretary James Cartledge says it's simply not enough.
2: There's virtually no more cash than the plan which led the previous Secretary of State to resign because he believed it would make the country less safe. Too late. Much of the capability it contains won't be in service until the 2030s, when the threat we face is right now.
1: Children born in the United States whose parents are undocumented migrants will automatically become US citizens. The Supreme Court has struck down President Trump's executive order limiting birthright citizenship. The brother of TV presenter Caroline Flack has died 6 years after the star took her own life. 55-year-old Paul Flack was found unresponsive at his home in Norwich. And Serena Williams is back at Wimbledon. That's the latest from Radio News Hub. I'm David Hall.
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1: Showers, some of which could be heavy, will continue into the evening, but it will become increasingly dry towards midnight, with clear spells developing. A low of 12 degrees Celsius.

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0: guys, we've got to pay the rent. 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
1: Former Defence Secretary John Healey has challenged the government to spend more on defence. An extra £15 billion has been pledged by the Prime Minister Sir Keir Starmer, but it's well short of the £28 billion requested by military chiefs. Mr Healey, who quit over a disagreement about defence funding, is warning of a grave time ahead.
2: Threats are still growing. Demands on defence are still rising in this dangerous world. We will be spending as a nation 2.7% of GDP on defence in 2030, the date that NATO now warns we could face a Russian attack.
1: A patient is being tested for the Ebola virus at a hospital in Glasgow. It's understood they were admitted to the Queen Elizabeth University Hospital in the early hours of Tuesday. The US Supreme Court has rejected Donald Trump's attempt to deny children of undocumented migrants the right to be classed as US citizens. And Norway are through to the last 16 of the World Cup after beating Ivory Coast 2-1. That's the latest from Radio News Hub. I'm David Hall.
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1: A largely dry morning with variable amounts of cloud. Rain across Northern Ireland will spread eastwards into Scotland during the day with gusty winds developing. A high of 26 degrees Celsius.

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0: Why can you stay calm for once instead of flying off the handle? 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
1: I hope you're happy

Really listen to me. 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
1: Plans to spend an extra £15 billion on defence have come under fire for being too little too late. The long-awaited defence investment plan has been published and falls way short of the £28 billion recommended by military chiefs. Shadow Defence Secretary James Cartledge says it's simply not enough.
2: Too little, because there's virtually no more cash than the plan which led the previous Secretary of State to resign because he believed it would make the country less safe. Too late. Much of the capability it contains won't be in service until the 2030s, when the threat we face is right now.
1: Tests for the Ebola virus are being carried out on a patient in Glasgow. They were admitted to the Queen Elizabeth University Hospital in the early hours of Tuesday. Babies born in the United States have a constitutional right to citizenship. The Supreme Court has rejected Donald Trump's bid to end the 150-year-old policy. And Andy Burnham's being urged to commit to a 50-50 gender split if he becomes PM. That's the latest from Radio News Hub. I'm David Hall.
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1: A largely dry morning with variable amounts of cloud. Rain across Northern Ireland will spread eastwards into Scotland during the day with gusty winds developing. A high of 26 degrees Celsius.

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1: Former Defence Secretary John Healey has challenged the government to spend more on defence. An extra £15 billion has been pledged by the Prime Minister Keir Starmer, but it's well short of the £28 billion requested by military chiefs. Mr Healey, who quit over a disagreement about defence funding, is warning of a grave time ahead.
2: Threats are still growing. Demands on defence are still rising in this dangerous world. We will be spending as a nation 2.7% of GDP on defence in 2030, the date that NATO now warns we could face a Russian attack.
1: A patient is being tested for the Ebola virus at a hospital in Glasgow. It's understood they were admitted to the Queen Elizabeth University Hospital in the early hours of Tuesday. The US Supreme Court has rejected Donald Trump's attempt to deny children of undocumented migrants the right to be classed as US citizens. And Norway are through to the last 16 of the World Cup after beating Ivory Coast 2-1. That's the latest from Radio News Hub. I'm David Hall.
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1: A largely dry morning with variable amounts of cloud. Rain across Northern Ireland will spread eastwards into Scotland during the day with gusty winds developing. A high of 26 degrees Celsius.

When I was in the third grade, I thought that I was gay, 'cause I could draw, my uncle was, and I kept my room straight. I told my mom, tears rushing down my face. She's like, Ben, you've loved girls since before pre-K. Tripping. Yeah, I guess she had a point, didn't she? Bunch of stereotypes all in my head. I remember doing the math, like, yeah, I'm good at Little League. A preconceived idea of what it all meant. But those that like the same sex have the characteristics. The right-wing conservatives think it's a decision. And you can be cured with some treatment and religion. Man-made rewiring of a predisposition, playing God. Oh nah, here we go. America the brave still fears what we don't know. And God loves all his children. It's somehow forgotten, but we paraphrase a book written 3,500 years ago.

press play, don't press pause. Progress march on, with the veil over our eyes, we turn our back on the cause. Till the day that my uncles can be united by law. When kids are walking around the hallway, plagued by pain in their heart. A world so hateful, some would rather die than be who they are. And a certificate on paper isn't gonna solve it all, but it's a damn good place to start. No law is gonna change us, we have to change us. Whatever God you believe in, we come from the same one. Strip away the fear, underneath it's all the same.

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5: I know you moved on to someone new. 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

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And every once in a while, I start texting, write a paragraph, but then I delete the message. Think about

on, hold on. Good. Hold on. I got to start the record over again. Wait a minute. That still on this record. I'ma play this for y'all. Hey, y'all get some more drinks going on. I sound a whole lot better.

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1: Plans to spend an extra £15 billion on defence have come under fire for being too little too late. The long-awaited defence investment plan has been published and falls way short of the £28 billion recommended by military chiefs. Shadow Defence Secretary James Cartledge says it's simply not enough.
2: Too little, because there's virtually no more cash than the plan which led the previous Secretary of State to resign because he believed it would make the country less safe. Too late. Much of the capability it contains won't be in service until the 2030s, when the threat we face is right now.
1: Tests for the Ebola virus are being carried out on a patient in Glasgow. They were admitted to the Queen Elizabeth University Hospital in the early hours of Tuesday. Babies born in the United States have a constitutional right to citizenship. The Supreme Court has rejected Donald Trump's bid to end the 150-year-old policy. And Serena Williams' Wimbledon singles return has ended in defeat by Australian Maya Joynt. That's the latest from Radio News Hub. I'm David Hall.
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1: A largely dry morning with variable amounts of cloud. Rain across Northern Ireland will spread eastwards into Scotland during the day with gusty winds developing. A high of 26 degrees Celsius.

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1: Former Defence Secretary John Healey has challenged the government to spend more on defence. An extra £15 billion has been pledged by the Prime Minister Sir Keir Starmer, but it's well short of the £28 billion requested by military chiefs. Mr Healey, who quit over a disagreement about defence funding, is warning of a grave time ahead.
2: Threats are still growing. Demands on defence are still rising in this dangerous world. We will be spending as a nation 2.7% of GDP on defence in 2030, the date that NATO now warns we could face a Russian attack.
1: A patient is being tested for the Ebola virus at a hospital in Glasgow. It's understood they were admitted to the Queen Elizabeth University Hospital in the early hours of Tuesday. The US Supreme Court has rejected Donald Trump's attempt to deny children of undocumented migrants the right to be classed as US citizens. And Norway are through to the last 16 of the World Cup after beating Ivory Coast 2-1. That's the latest from Radio News Hub. I'm